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0: So it looks like it's all dependent on how you want to say it, because if you're not careful, it might sound like a curse. I remember the last time we tried to bring this song down, a lot of guys were not enthused about it. They're like, listen, whatever it is he said, the man was trying to put him on the toes. But of course, how you say it matters. Because if your mom says, she's telling you a message, right? She's sending you a signal. But when the man too says, you know, it's like you're just guessing your son. So how you say it matters. If that's how you speak and how you address people really matter. Good morning to all of you. Welcome to YFM. Welcome to Rise and Shine. Welcome to Ghana's number one breakfast show here. We talk entertainment. We talk national development through the creative space. My name is NYDJ. I'm here to make sure your morning is quite a delightful one, full of excitement and full of all the news you need to hear. We don't do this just by ourselves. We are happy that you're out there tuning and listening to us this morning. And of course, show is being produced by McLean and Katia. And this morning, I need to inform you that there's something happening. And Obia Jenedi and Tisaman Kancho and Asimeyaye, you know what I mean? Yes, you know how we do it when you cross over graduation, big win, new arrival, your bop. I mean, your people just dust you with powder. It's something they do all the time. 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I want to hear from, you know, those individuals who never reach out to us. They're always listening, but they never reach out to us. Good morning to you, Lawyer Dennis. And to all the other amazing people. This is Rise and Shine.
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Yes, Africa Rise, and you've got Sarah Cordier, Tiwa Savage, Davido, Lala Ray, and Mikasa. On this one, Africa Rising. Yes, released years back. I remember the song was released when we went for a multi-choice content showcase in Mauritius. 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Yeah. 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
3: 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And Wakaishi. And next comes the Danumu. Ah, Ebene MTTD. 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And now 0248-315-258.
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0: Yes, of course, Wabra Brefier. Music from Quanting. And then M. Dot, that's Manifest. This is Owls the Mars. Spanking new joint. And yes, of course. I mean, I love me some Quanting. Amazing talent right here from Kumasi. He's got a very unique sound. And he's doing something. He's in his own lane. Beautiful project out here. And this is Owls the Mars. Quanting. Manifest. Song got officially out now, so you can check it out on all the streaming platforms. Of course, they've got an official video as well on YouTube, so you can check it out. Yes, Quanting, the normal Quanting, but his Quanting ends with GG. It's a double G. Check it out on YouTube. Let's support the brother. Keep his craft going. He's got amazing songs out there. Of those, I'm that type who looks out for talent. Like one of those things, I hear a song and I reach out to the artist and like, yo Charlie, can you send me this song? And the story between myself and Quanting is quite funny. You know, I heard a song of his not too long ago, and then I reached out to somebody who might know him and share the contact. So I called him. I was like, good morning, sir. My name is NY DJ. NY. And I'll introduce you. I'm like, why, what's up? He's like, NY, I have your number. I know the first time you played my song was years ago. I tweeted at you and said you should play that song for me. And you played it. And you've been playing it since. I was like, oh, really? So I'm just sitting back and imagining. Imagine he tweeted at me those times and I didn't mind him. And then it's like, let the old friend. Life is a beach. But it's interesting though. Dance with the demons and pray with the priest. So that's how it happens. I mean, treat everybody right, right? Never know when you might meet them. Anyway, it's time to get into our cinema. Time to talk about movies and all there is. Cool. Eddie K is actually back. You know, a prodigal son, he's back. Story of my life, P2. Been a real bad man since K2. Yeah, so the prodigal son is back. Let me welcome him. Good morning, Eddie K.
1: Nana, good morning.
0: I hope you are doing very well.
1: I'm doing very well, yourself.
0: I'm doing very well. McLean, what did you prepare for the prodigal son? Should we take the big fat cow at the back and prepare a feast for him?
1: Make it the big fat envelope.
0: Yes, I hope you are well.
1: I'm doing very well, yourself.
0: I'm doing good.
1: It's been a while, a very long time, yes. I think for over a month now, right?
0: Whatever you were doing, what are name?
1: Swati, I
0: said.
1: I'm back. And then greetings to the listeners as well.
0: Yes, greetings to our amazing listeners. Yes. I mean, it's time to get into Golden Eagle Cinemas. What new do you have for us from Golden Eagle Cinemas?
1: Okay, Nana, I'm with the chef for Golden Eagle Cinemas. Some more beyond a pay. And I'm here and say, if one day you don't start. Nana, today being a Friday, definitely there are some movies that will be premiering. Mm-hmm. See, and a Friday, there were three movies that will premiere. Mm-hmm. Two are romantic. Mm-hmm. And a Baku are a lifestyle movie. Mm. Now, two are romantic, and Baku are romantic, but they're horror. Mm. Interesting. Romance horror movie.
0: Romance horror.
1: First one is A Call of My Life. That's a Nigerian movie. Mm. And you know, say almost any time I come around, I say, it's a Nigerian movie, but cinema. It's not just one of those movies on the YouTube channels. Mm-hmm. Right? It's an interesting movie. And funny enough, there's one movie that people have been asking for over a week now. Mm-hmm. So today, if I disappoint, then I'm dead. Yeah, so Call of My Life is showing at 7 p.m. this evening, and that's a romantic movie at Golden Eagle Cinemas. Not just that, there's this one as well, The Boy Who Gave.
0: The Boy Who Gave.
1: The Boy Who Gave. That's also a Nigerian movie, but that's a lifestyle movie. Mm. A young guy whose parents passes on, and then he has to take the parental role to take care of his siblings. So this is definitely a lifestyle movie that people would have to also see as well. And then the third one that I said is a romantic but horror movie. That's Obsession.
0: Obsession.
1: Obsession. Mm. Obsession. That's a Hollywood movie. Mm. And that's also premiering tonight at 5 p.m. and then 7 p.m. So Obsession is also showing.
0: Okay.
1: Now, not just these three movies, but there are other movies that have also been doing amazing at the cinema. The first one to mention is Michael. That's the Michael Jackson movie, which premiered 3 weeks ago.
0: Yes.
1: And trust you, it's doing some amazing numbers. Mm. I didn't expect people to watch this movie like that. Now, on the night of premiere, Michael was there. And I was shocked.
0: It's doing impressive numbers. It's even impacted his music.
1: Man, I was shocked, mm-hmm. honestly. Mm-hmm. We saw the full house.
0: Wow.
1: Yes. Wow. It was very interesting. I didn't know people loved Michael like that, especially looking at the time, I mean, when he died and then the years ahead, and I'm like, oh, that, this is crazy.
0: That's the pop star, you should
1: yes. So Michael is still showing. Mm. And then we have Mortal Kombat, the new Mortal Kombat, the 3.
0: Okay.
1: Which premiered 2 weeks ago. That's also still showing. Mm. There's this movie that premiered last week. That's Billie Eilish, Hit Me Hard or Not, or Billie Soft. Eilish. Yeah, the concert okay. that he she did, I think that was 2 years ago.
0: Mm.
1: Yeah, they've actually put that into a movie and it premiered last week Friday. And amazing. That's showing, yes. So, amazing. Yes, her fans can also join in and then watch that movie.
0: Mm.
1: And there's Ship Detectives.
0: Ship Detectives,
1: yeah. Ship Detectives.
0: When you started with Ship, ship, I thought you were going to say Ship Dealer.
1: We're not Ship, we're Ship Detectives. Okay. That's on Shadow. Mm. And we have The Devil Wears Prada 2.
0: The Devil
1: Wears Prada 2.
0: Wears
1: and
0: Prada.
1: Have you heard of that movie before?
0: Of course.
1: Yes. So the part 3 premiered last 2 weeks and it's still on Shadow showing.
0: Okay.
1: There is a new Animal Farm movie. Mm. An animation, yes.
0: Oh.
1: Yes. I think there was one that they did somewhere 20 years ago or so. Mm. And they've redone it.
0: Okay.
1: So Animal Farm is showing.
0: Okay.
1: And then we have Me, You and Tescani.
0: Me, You and Tescani.
1: Yes.
0: Yeah.
1: That's a romantic comedy movie. And it's very interesting.
0: Yeah, I need to watch that
1: very, one. Very, very interesting.
0: I need
1: yes.
0: to make time and watch that
1: yes,
0: one.
1: Yes, you need to. You need to. Mm. And there's the Super Mario Galaxy movie.
0: Super Mario Galaxy movie.
1: And there's another horror movie that's Ready or Not Part 2.
0: Mm. So yes. All these movies are showing at Golden Eagle.
1: All somewhere. These movies are on show.
0: From now till next week Thursday.
1: Yes, from now okay. to next week Thursday.
0: Mm. And the exact times I'm pretty sure are available on
1: definitely
0: when
1: you log on to when you check on Facebook, Instagram, X, TikTok,
0: mm.
1: or even on our website at GoldenEagleCinemasGH.com. I'm definitely going to get the Shadow. I mean, and the times that these movies are going to be showing as well.
0: Okay.
1: Yes.
0: So these
1: yes,
0: movies yes. are available from now till next week Thursday. So make your way to the Golden Eagle Cinemas at the Kumasi City Mall. That's where they are. And you will be saying, yeah, yeah, quite. You can find yourself there easily and not worry your head about, you know, where you can go on your date and whatever you want to do. Just make sure that you are the Golden Eagle Cinemas. Very affordable as well. For those who want to call, who want to check out the socials and all that, how do they do it?
1: Mana, so for the socials, at Golden Eagles Cinemas GH.
0: Mm.
1: Golden Eagles Cinemas GH. I mean, platform be I was to be. I know that some people are on Facebook. Go for me on Instagram.
0: Yeah,
1: we'll be on. At Golden Eagle Cinemas GH.
0: Okay.
1: I mean, and I just as a DM, and I mean, I'll respond immediately.
0: Yeah.
1: Just this morning, I responded to somebody's message on Instagram. The person was like, ah, why? What time do you people start work? And I'm like, you've messaged at this time. I've responded. And you're asking me what time do we start work? You get it? So, I mean, quick like that, I'll respond to your message.
0: Maybe he wasn't anticipating
1: a quick response like that.
0: As oh, at no, that me, time.
1: Yes, because. So one thing about me is that once the message comes in, I believe that the person wants to make a decision with whatever
0: yeah.
1: response he's going to get. So mm. I need to get on there quickly to attend to the person. So that's what I do.
0: Mm.
1: But then on WhatsApp or phone call, 0256-789-919.
0: Mm.
1: 0256-789-919. Golden Eagle Cinemas GH, yeah.
0: So reach out to them today and you know, hang out with family and friends, enjoy some good movies. And yet they be an kwatina baby and renam near no monsa baby. Sometimes, you know, a cozy environment, enjoy your movies and have some good time with your loved ones. That's quite a good one.
1: Eddie,
0: Nana, thank you very much for coming to me this morning.
1: Have a good day,
0: anyway, thank you very much, Eddie. Have a fantastic morning as well. Manifest featuring Vic Mensa and Molly on this one. No fears.
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Y1025 FM, this is Rise and Shine. Now, you know that moment when the alarm rings and life is already asking questions? Campus, office, hassle, dreams waiting to be chased. Those are the moments when you need something that helps you show up and keep going. That's why Cowbell Coffee stays with me every single moment. Now, whether you're grinding for that exam, pushing deadlines at work, or cooking up the next big idea, Cowbell Coffee gives you the creamy taste and rich coffee aroma to kickstart your day right, and you can enjoy it anytime. Yeah, that's the amazing thing. You can enjoy it anytime because success doesn't happen overnight. It's the little moments, the early mornings, the late nights, and through it all, Cowbell Coffee Day with you. Cowbell Coffee with you every moment. This ad is FDA approved. 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Pies, as we always say, it's always nice. Are you celebrating your birthday today? Happy birthday to you. Yes, happy birthday to you. I'm told once I sing, that would have to cause some, you know, I'm not allowed to sing this morning. But Summer Cake says, with as low as 30 Ghana cedis, you get set up for yourself a slice of a cake or a cake in a cup. 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We are just on the Tech Road. So reach out to us today and embark on that successful journey now. This is Y1025 FM. 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Very interesting one.

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0: Music in the bag, Black Sharif with this one, pop star. And of course, he's the artist of the year, two-time winner, making him one of the few to have done that. Sarkodie did it within 2 years. He's done it within 3 years. And of course, at age 24, it tells you the potential of having to win it the third time. Again, he is stepping into the pop star era, and that tells you that something is in the works, perhaps for this year. So look out for that here on Y1025 FM. Well, I told you I was going to have a very interesting interview this morning. My guest is seated. For any amazing person, any young one who loves to listen to conversations that are very intellectual, things that are going to build you, definitely should have seen him or actually watched a video of his. Of late, he's done certain videos that got people talking like, what are you talking about? As controversial as they may be sometimes, but you know, I keep saying that once everybody looks at one line, they decide to look at things differently, you become the conversation because people have not thought about the things that you're thinking of. Yeah, so this morning, Derek Abate is my guest this morning. And he is with Connected Mind Podcast. I'm sure the name rings a bell. Yes, you've heard it. He joins me this morning here on Y1025 FM. So, Derek, good morning.
1: Good morning, good morning.
0: How are you doing?
1: Yeah, I'm all right. I'm doing amazing.
0: Great to have you on the show this morning.
1: Yeah.
0: Early morning wake up. How does it feel?
1: I'm actually usually a morning person, but unfortunately, I couldn't sleep well last night. So
0: why?
1: I don't know, man. I only had about 3 hours sleep.
0: Oh
1: yeah, maybe it's the travel and
0: I was
1: too tired to sleep. You know, the reverse can happen.
0: I mean, it's all good. I'm pretty sure once the day has started, it means no rest.
1: That's right.
0: But you see, it said that no rest for the crazy,
1: for the wicked.
0: So you are wicked, eh? Anyway, but I mean, tell us, what brings you to Kumasi though? We'll get into, you know, other things, but what brings you to Kumasi?
1: Yeah, it's my second time in Kumasi. This time I'm here again to create an awareness about Connected Minds Live, an event we do every year. But this year, because it's coming to Kumasi. We want to build, you know, friends here and engage with the right people. That's why we're here.
0: Interesting. I mean, I said we're going to get into it, but since you introduced it already, let's look at, you know, people have seen what happens, you know, the success story. I saw a video of you, I think a post you were talking about having to record with Bisake, done music, done all that and all that. People don't know about that, but these are the success stories people see now.
1: Yeah.
0: Behind those success stories are struggles.
1: Yes.
0: Things that might have happened. You get to share with us this morning.
1: Sure. That's fine. You want me to start off?
0: Yes, just a bit of it. I mean, you know, some of these things that happen in the back that has actually changed your perception about things that happen now.
1: Yeah, I guess you would say I'm a failed musician. It didn't really work out, because if it had worked out, I wouldn't be wearing suit this morning talking about business, right? So I did a bit of music. I featured Medica as well on the track. Featured Bisakede, but they all, you know, definitely did not work out as much. Now, I grew up in a little village. It's called Akim Swabe. It's a suburb of Akim Oda. And at the time when we were growing up, at some point we had no electricity. So we've seen that aspect. And then, you know, I was in a boarding school, bullied a lot. You know, I'm 6'10", so you can tell. So they bully me a lot. And then I got the opportunity, my father took me to London. And I couldn't speak English well. You know, the type of English I was learning in Oda, there's nothing compared to Irish contemporary. So that, you know, I had to find my way out. Started reading a lot of self-help books to try to better my English. Now, I, at some point, you know, became a pharmacist, you know, created a pharmacy in the UK. I've got two pharmacies in the UK now.
0: Amazing.
1: And my business partner is taking care of that. But when I came to Ghana, I moved to Ghana 6 years ago, and it was a huge struggle. I spent over £40,000 to set up a pharmacy in East Legon, Boundary Road. And that pharmacy was making me 250 cedis at some point a day. Terrible investment.
0: Wow.
1: Because I picked the wrong location. My first conscious time in Accra was when I was traveling abroad. So I didn't know the people. And I didn't know their buying decisions. So that business failed. After 2 years in there, it failed. After COVID, I was so confused. At 3 a.m., I couldn't sleep. And then, you know, I woke up, and then I think the Holy Spirit told me that I should get up and find a new location. Otherwise, this pharmacy is going to fail completely. Mm. And I may have to move back to the UK. That's not something I was willing to do. Mm. So I got up, got ready. By about 4 a.m., I was out driving already. And I was driving. And then I finally, maybe about 2-3 hours later, I stopped in front of a shop at Lakeside Committee 6, opposite the university, Islamic University. And I felt it again that this is the shop.
0: Wow.
1: It was uncompleted. They haven't roofed nothing. Mm. Just brick block work. And I got in there. There was a lady in there. And I said, I want to rent this place for a pharmacy. And she gave it to me. Within a year, being in that pharmacy, I was able to open the next pharmacy.
0: Wow.
1: The difference was huge.
0: Mm.
1: These are some of the things that we go through. I remember COVID times. When the pharmacy was failing, I had some money sitting down. Mm-hmm. And I decided to buy face shield. So I bought face shield from China. The first batch of face shield came in with my friend, Isaac. And in fact, the money was well over 20,000 USD.
0: Wow.
1: The first batch
0: came
1: huge. The first batch came in. In fact, if you understand the numbers game, you realize that I'm actually being lenient with the number. Because, you know, some people, the hardware is different, so they may not understand.
0: Yeah.
1: So you always have to keep it cool. Face shield came in. And the first batch that came in was sold at Accra Mall within 2 hours. Complete. Done.
0: Wow.
1: I drove home. Money left with Isaac. And he calls me and said, Charlie, the demand is big. Let's order more. And I said, go ahead. We pushed every money back into it. By the time, in fact, two of my boxes were left at DHL. I didn't have money to even go and pay for the duty to clear it.
0: To clear them.
1: The next batch, before it got here, people had already, their shipments had arrived cheaper.
0: Oh.
1: So my stock became dead stock. Nobody bought it. This time the money was burning. I put the items at the back of my car straight to Kufuridia Market.
0: To go sell them
1: out. To do Don't Call Me. Myself, Isaac, and Akosio Ndua. We ended up selling the face shield. Something we were selling for 25 cedis. This time it was 1 cedi. Just to make my money back. We still didn't make the money back.
0: These are
1: some of the things sometimes people don't tell us. But it's the truth that we have to go through as entrepreneurs.
0: Interesting. Sure, these and more you're going to hear, and a lot you're going to know when Connected Minds Live does happen. Kumasi, this particular year. But, you know, in a world where people are constantly pressured, especially the young ones, you know, they are being pressured to make it in life. What do you think we are getting wrong about success, fulfillment, and timing? What is happening?
1: The idea that you always need somebody to come and hold your hands and help you navigate this life. One, the idea that it is the government job to take care of all your problems. Two, and the idea that outside of you, you always need capital to start a business. I disagree. I think these are some of the basic things that people get wrong. The last one I would say is the mindset, how we've been programmed to live our lives in, you know, many parts of Africa. It sets us up to fail and to be dependent on other people. And that's the reason why most people cannot rise above where they are. Now, if you flip it, if you do the opposite, right? Do the opposite of always being self-reliant and thinking to yourself that this path you're on, even though it's not great, with a little bit of push from yourself, and if you can be resilient enough, you'll be able to change the course of your life. It is possible.
0: It's possible.
1: Because it actually starts with you.
0: Yes.
1: What makes somebody even say that great business idea you have, I want to invest in you, is who you are. Very much less of that idea.
0: Yeah.
1: But more of who you are. So it goes back to the makeup, the type of person you are. Very important.
0: The type of person you are, very important. And so once you sit behind, you have an idea. I mean, ideas come in almost every now and then. But the question is that, why is that person getting the support or the funding than you? It makes the individual.
1: Yes.
0: And that's one thing that we all need to know. So maybe you have this idea sitting at the back of your mind. You've been thinking about it for several years. Maybe it's time you made that move, because you could be the reason why you are even failing. to make that decision now. Now, ahead of Connected Minds Live, I know you've done one in Accra already,
1: yeah,
0: which was sold out. It was beautiful. I saw excerpts of that and all that. The conversation is about to start in Kumasi as well. Ahead of that, what should a young person be thinking of? That individual who is your target, what should they be thinking of?
1: Rooms. Being in the right room. It's very important. As I'm here, I'm surrounded by creatives. Now, if I stay here long enough, your talent is going to rub on me. And even if I don't become as good as you, at least 5%. Being in rooms is very important. And young people need to understand that. And I give you an example. Have you ever seen somebody in your village who plays so very talented footballer but hasn't been scouted yet?
0: Lots of them.
1: He's in the wrong room. I believe that the best of footballers are not even the ones that we see on the screens.
0: That's true.
1: But they are not in the right rooms, or they don't have the right character to be picked. So I think that's what Connected Minds Live is going to do for people. Being in the right room, being in the right circle with like-minded people who also want to grow. You might find your next business partner there, your investor there, or somebody you can be very good friends with that their skills may rub on you.
0: Yeah. So that's what people should be looking at.
1: Yes.
0: When is it happening in Kumasi?
1: It's happening on the 9th of September at the KNUST Great Hall.
0: Okay.
1: Yeah.
0: And what does it take for someone to be a part of this? Because I'm pretty sure September, that means the students should be back on campus.
1: Okay.
0: What would it take for someone to be a part of this?
1: So we have a website, connectedmindslive.com, connected with a K. You can grab a seat. It's a paid event. We have a lot of tycoons coming in. I've invited many of my friends and the guests that have been on the podcast before to come in. So it is not going to be I'm talking to you. You are going to get the opportunity to interact and ask questions and network. So if you don't want to be there, there's no other place you should be. Enough of playing small. It's time to play big.
0: Well, I mean, there are people who have said that, listen, from long times ago, they've participated in some of these, they call it motivational speeches. They've sat, listened to several people speak motivation after each other, and they are not seeing any change. How different is this from, you know, motivational speakers coming in to speak? You know, success. I've watched a number of your interviews. I mean, I watch most of them actually, and I know the kind of conversations that go.
1: There are people whose job is to be a motivational speaker. People whose jobs is to be a public speaker. And there are people who are entrepreneurs teaching their story. That's what you get with Connected Minds Live. We don't do motivation. Everything I'm telling you, I've built. I own 2 pharmacies in the UK. I have over 6 portfolio of real estate properties in the UK. I have 2 pharmacies in Ghana. Now, you are learning from somebody who does it, not somebody who is coming to tell you, you can do it. Get up, wake up. Nah, that is motivation without substance. Now, there are people indeed, a lot of things does not change them, but I'll tell you a story. I was a struggling student at university pharmacy school. My third year, I had a third chance to pass this exam or you dropped out. They will kick you out of the school. I had 4 weeks to revise for that recent exam. And then while I was revising, within the first week, I was completely confused. And I thought, look, there's no way I'm going to be able to get this. Then I pick up a phone and call my business partner today, Edward Annan. And he says, Charlie, there's a book you need to read. It's called Gifted Hands by Dr. Ben Carson. And I said, I can't get this thing. How I go read this one?
0: Yeah.
1: So he gave me the book. And then I dropped everything. And it took me about a week to read that book. And while I was reading it, this young boy, Ben Carson, was a student like myself. And he was struggling and could not really understand anything. But the virtue of believing in himself, self-reliant, and listening to things his mother was telling him, through the purpose of the mind, he was able to change his life and became one of the first black doctors to separate conjoined twins at a John Hopkins University at the US. That changed my life. When I went back to revise, I passed my exam with flying colors.
0: Wow.
1: Now, that is the power of mindset shift. Sometimes a word or a sentence from somebody can change how you've seen life all this while.
0: Yeah.
1: But many people don't get access to that.
0: In September, we are making it happen. You need to be there, connectedmindslive.com. And the connected is K. So you go search for the right thing so that you land on the right web page and then participate in this. It says it's a paid event, and of course, it's worth it. Be in the right room, get connected to the right people, and have the right conversations so that it will definitely impact your life. Derek, I'd like to say thank you very much for coming through this morning. But before you go, you want to share socials, how people can reach out, connect and all that.
1: Yeah, so on Instagram is Connected Minds. TikTok, Connected Minds with a K. Once you type it or Google it, Connected Minds or connectedminds.com, every information is going to come out.
0: Okay.
1: But thank you so much for this. I appreciate it.
0: You're always welcome. Kumasi, you're always welcome.

0: The NBA playoffs are underway, and now you can trade every game on Kalshi. You can also trade on who wins each series, the conference finals, and the championship. San Antonio is currently trading at 19% to win it all, meaning a $100 trade pays out over $500 if they take the title. On Kalshi, you're trading against other people in a live market. 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Trade on anything.
1: So, for me, timing is very crucial.
2: I know, right?
1: An event that starts at 9 and old ends at 4 a.m., that's more of a punishment for event goers or for people who want to attend an award scheme. What could be done to make this thing better?
2: We should move the red carpet beyond the celebrities. I think our focal point of the red carpet has consistently been to have the nominees or the artists feature on the red carpet compulsorily. And I think if you don't move past that, we would already have this complaint coming up year in, year out. Because, I mean, I've heard when I was on the grounds and it was dragging, the red carpet was dragging. It looks like they were dragging it to wait for some names or faces to show up on the red carpet, as if it is a must for us to have those faces on the red carpet.
1: But I mean, sometimes I do understand too. These are the people we are celebrating, and if they don't show up on the red carpet, it takes a lot away from the event.
2: So sometimes there are a lot of blames we put on the organizers. I think we have to redirect it to our superstars. They won't come early.
1: Why?
2: Because we talk. They want to be intentional about the details of their fashion. They want to appear the last and be the cynosure of all eyes or all the paparazzi. They want to come strategically at a time that all lenses will be focused on them. And that is in conflict with the designated time that we are using to have the
1: event. But they never show up at embassies late, do they?
2: So now, maybe you and I today will move the blame a little bit from the organizers. So now, if we have to inject the organizers with the blame game, then we will tell them that move the red carpet past our celebrities that you think is composing for
1: which
2: them
1: which will
2: to
1: be
2: feature.
1: Very hard to do.
2: Then we have to move it to our celebrities that show up.
1: Maybe going forward, the organizers would have to house certain celebrities, like certain nominees, maybe house them in a particular hotel and know that at 7, we are busing all of you to the event grounds.
2: But then it also boils down to the number of people that form the entourage of these artists where they are coming. Because there's no way you can house the entourage of the artists at a place.
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2: It is capital intensive to
1: very
2: do that.
1: Very expensive.
2: I get it. So, that's also brings us back to the bigger picture of investment, red carpet culture, and red carpet investment. Now, if we are able to move the red carpet past, these are celebrities that we feel is a must for them to feature, and then based on their time, the whole show is dragged. Then, let's handpick and invest and designate a budget for people who will still save our red carpet image. Though they might not be nominees, they might not be musicians, however, they will protect the image of our red carpet. There are people, if indeed the red carpet is meant to highlight the fashion,
1: but it's meant to highlight not just
2: but
1: fashion.
2: But sometimes the
1: anybody.
2: Conversation moves beyond the fashion to what a particular musician or nominee has been up to. Sometimes there are surface questions that you want to ask beyond the glitz and glam.
1: Exactly. I do understand that.
2: Are you getting it?
1: That's what I'm saying. That the fashion sense is not just for anybody. It's about the musicians and what they do with their fashion.
2: But then these are musicians are the sole reason why the show is dragging. That is why this time around, I mean, I want to distribute the blame.
1: So you propose that the organizers should move beyond dedicating that time for these musicians and perhaps invest in individuals who can turn the fashion thing into a statement.
2: Yes, unless, of course, there is a budget allocation where performers of the night or people who we think are very key to the red carpet are also giving some form of incentive.

0: representative when they will be obliged to show up on the red carpet at a designated time. Because if there's no clause binding them, you can't bait them with anything. So there should be a financial bait or an incentive bait for these celebrities to show up at the designated time of the scheme. Other than that, you can't hold anyone to your timing.
1: Interesting. Beyond these celebrities making it on time, there are other individuals we see on the red carpet. Do you think that is too loose for the people who get on the red carpet?
0: Now,
1: it's quite, you know, we should be very selective on who gets onto the red carpet.
0: Of course. I mean, so that is why I think we now should open our third eye to a red carpet industry, a fashion industry. I think we don't have that industry because looking at the AMVCAs by the Nigerians, you could see that, there is a whole culture, there is a whole chain of I mean, I don't know how to put it. There's the whole chain of department around just the red carpet.
1: And I have a problem with that myself because they are losing focus on what the event is. The event is an award scheme for movies.
0: All right.
1: At the end of the event, nobody's even talking about who won what and who did what. They are talking about fashion shows. So if they want to organize fashion shows like Met Gala, they should organize that and leave the movies so that we can also celebrate movies and who won what.
0: However,
1: the night is for that celebration,
0: yes,
1: not for the red carpet.
0: So then now on, it's about intentional PR. It's about intentional PR because
1: the organizers have to be mindful of what is the basic reason why you organize that.
0: But anyway,
1: to reward creatives who are into movies,
0: you
1: and
0: you can't
1: all that.
0: Blame someone.
1: Then eventually, when the event is done, the organizers themselves are pushing the red carpet. So the red carpet, now when AMVCAs are coming up every year, nobody's talking about who's nominated or who is winning what. Everybody is looking forward to what Nanekwe Ado will wear.
0: But then,
1: maybe they've transformed the whole war scheme into a Met Gala sort of thing.
0: No, but that is what we are also calling for as people. Because if, okay, then why are we even complaining as Ghanaians too? Because if you don't want the attention to be driven from the musical awards to the red carpet, then why are you complaining about the abysmal?
1: The concern is that it should be on point and within a short while move on to, because the time is the main factor here.
0: Right. So the panacea is what I've suggested.
1: Okay.
0: That is either we are intentionally investing in faces that have been closed to show up at a particular time, because you can't hold anyone to your timing if they don't have any binding clause on them. And our celebrities will also show according to their own timing. And so everything about the aftermath of the award is intentional PR. That one, you have to machinate it as a scheme, because you're a private entity and you don't want the attention to be swayed from the red carpet. However, some of the images that come out of the red carpet sometimes are not the official red carpet.
1: Of course, because you have bloggers.
0: Yes, of course. Because so far as you've been able to finance your ticket in, you have access to the backdrop, every backdrop. And unfortunately, it's not as if that the editing and the timing of editing as to where and when they surface on the internet is timely enough before these bloggers do their stuff.
1: I'm more passionate.
0: Yes, it's so Ntidonka. Some of these editings, professional editings that the scheme has sanctioned, if they had come out earlier, because if you wait for the professional pictures or editing to come after these bloggers have flooded the internet with their version of the red carpet, then that is going to change the narrative of the red carpet. Because look, now people are wowed after they got to know the edited official red carpet footages.
1: But you see, that's one thing
0: it's a production flaw.
1: That's one thing we need to be looking at. You know, blogs and the media would always have their concerns, but I've attended events from outside Ghana and all that. I've seen how this is done, and I always talk about the MTV mamas in South Africa who doesn't go on again. No media man is allowed to enter with their cameras, no matter who you are. You know, the red carpet, yes, you have portions where you can do that, but even before the event, they've sent you access to links where official videos, official pictures, and everything will be uploaded. So even if you don't go in with a camera, once the event is done, you know you have access to official pictures, and that's barely an hour after the event. Once the event is going on, these links are being updated with videos and all that. So they channel, or they actually gag the kind of communication that goes out.
0: And
1: but unfortunately, with us,
0: our people,
1: you know, the bloggers are there on the cameras, it's so live. You know, everything is going live.
0: It's going out.
1: So there's no, you know, there's no
0: guide as to how. And the fact that our own people, would they understand that this is how it's supposed to be done?
1: They'll fight them.
0: They'll fight that. They're going even to say you are not enabling them as a scheme. Because we are there because we are projecting the scheme. I mean, we are projecting you and you guys are gagging and trying to, as it were, box us. Because if you go to the red carpet this year, the red carpet, if we revisit that, there was a place designated for new media to be there, to be stationed.
1: But they still moved to
0: they where still the found their way to where. Unauthorized places. Because when we look at the critique statements that are going on, it's our media people who criticize the scheme. However, they are equally complacent in the very things that is that sends some kind of negative narrative around it.
1: So maybe the organizers of TGMA need to be considering a lot.
0: And let me also capitalize the opportunity and also acknowledge Manuel Photography. I think he does amazing work with the images that comes out of him. So if it's not Manuel or someone who has been sanctioned to put out official images and any regular person put out images, that does not represent the culture that transpired that very night. So it's unfortunate. You need to have that balance so we'll be able to know how to navigate around the record.
1: So TGMAs, please, maybe there should be a way around this, because I've been to comedy shows where once you get in there, your phone is kept in a certain pouch. You can't open it until you are done and you come out, then they help you deactivate it. So maybe you should find a way.
0: Even weddings, when I'm hosting weddings, there are places where we have some covers where your phone exactly. is temporarily. Yes,
1: so you can't.
0: You can't just take any regular pictures and post.
1: Anyway, so TGMA's red carpet. Let's get into the event. Let's look at our host. I mean, you're an MC, so let's look at the host for the night in just a minute. Were you impressed with your performance? Was it okay?
0: Well, I should be very, very circumspect in saying this because I'm equally a host myself. I understand the minds of hosts. I understand what they go through. Sometimes, everything you see there can be, no matter how exceptional a host is, production flaw can really make the output of a host mediocre.
1: That's when you become the host, because obviously when things are turning sour, you have to sell.
0: Yes, but sometimes, you know, at a point in time, you could feel that the talkback information,
1: There's so much going on.
0: No matter how professional you are, it will give you away. So I'm very particular about criticizing hosts because I've been there. I've done dates, a couple of them. Though TGMA is a dream stage for me, but I've done, I mean, something closer, and I know what hosts go through. You know, sometimes you'll be caught off guard. They catch you off guard, something unrehearsed or even unplanned earlier.
1: Sometimes you are backstage and I tell you, go.
0: Charlie, you should see how these people are remoted on stage. It's that crazy. And so, yes, I mean, from the red carpet host, what I would say is we should be intentional about, no matter how amazing or exceptional a host is, we should have people who are ingrained in the culture. That's one thing I've realized. Because if a certain portfolio is on the red carpet, I know every single person or actor in the creative space. So I could scan you right from the time that I've been introduced that this personality is coming. Because in a microsecond, I even know what you've been up to in a microsecond. So it informs the kind of conversation I can have with you beyond the glitz and glam. So sometimes there are very exceptional hosts who are not culture people. And so they get lost. The kind of conversation you should have with certain people featured on the red carpet. So yes, I'm an amazing host, but for maybe for a different, there are some lifestyle hosts who are not into our pop culture space.
1: That's true.
0: And so you could see that it's very difficult to engage.
1: So you see the flaw in there because I mean, when you have somebody who is perhaps just a morning show host, his focus is on politics and national issues and doesn't care so much about the creative space. You tell the person you have Sister Fia coming on stage and maybe the only idea he has about Sister Fia is a video that came out. So he has nothing to engage her with on the red carpet. And that becomes problematic.
0: Imagine if an amazing, impeccable MC, however, on stage and Sister Fia is featured on the red carpet. Hey, we've not seen you in the space for a long time. Meanwhile, Sister Fia has a fresh and brand new project. So some people are amazing hosts, but like square peg put in a round hole. You know, they should be pop culture inclined for them to know up to speed in the lives of our red carpet features. Yes, and so yes, I think I can't blame the Giovanni was excellent. He came witty as he is and all that. But then me, I've been involved in the whole process of production from the back room I was there to the auditorium to the red carpet, and I observing beyond just catching entertainment. And so I understood that certain things, especially Regina Van Helvet being backlash for certain questions
1: the question she asked.
0: Now, as an MC and host myself, let me tell you, that is where maybe I understand that reading the room, because you can do the writing at the wrong time and it will cause a blunder. What I realized is that Regina didn't ask Fella the wrong question,
1: but it was on the wrong venue.
0: Yes, because if you know that that question is a red carpet question, because there's it's a Gen Z culture. That is what I'm saying, you have to be up to speed. People who don't know that a Gen Z way of telling you that you look good is to ask you what will your ex say if he or she sees you right now. It's a Gen Z red carpet question. Oh,
1: but I mean
0: that highlights how good you are looking. However, knowing that the celebrity in question has an estranged ex, and they have an unresolved friction, it will come as a blunder asking a question that is right for the red carpet. However, not reading the room will make it a blunder. So that is why I'm very, very circumspect about how I handle some of these things. So yes, an MC could be amazing, but make sure he's in, because me, if you take me to a financial event, I would have to.
1: To do a lot of research.
0: A lot of research. If you let me host a tax and a tax company event, bro, I know that I need a week to research and all that. So sometimes let's see people who are ideal for the pop culture.
1: You might just end up using words. Tell you what,
0: there's some MC me. You call me. I tell you, when Kwan Diem is show, send him power in the best. What do you say? Yeah, on your maybe oha. I'll tell you, go and call a particular Stana, a particular Mensa Junior, a particular Texas or Bennington.
1: You feel they are more connected.
0: I mean, Jale, sometimes the Gen Z, so I think it's finding the right balance and not putting square peg in round holes in terms of hosting.
1: Okay, so that's it with the MCing and the host for TGMA's 2026 or the 27th edition of the TGMAs that was held over the weekend. Now let's look at the awards itself. Okay, let's look at performances. We have just a couple of minutes, but let's look at performances. Which performance were you most impressed with,
0: bro? Let me even stand up and applaud the gospel fraternity. It's now that I've realized that if you play any form of instrument and the church gives you avenue to build yourself as a performer, whether as a singer or whatever, and it doesn't come with financial reward, take advantage of the capacity building that it comes with, and also build yourself, because you don't know what the future holds. Maybe that is also some form of payment, because I've gotten to realize that the opportunity that the church gives us as singers, as instrumentalists, to build ourselves go a long way to become a very good currency for us in our endeavors, whether our career as creative or whatever. The gospel people carried the night. And Hamilton Paciesta showed us that, bro, performance is for gospel industry.
1: Performance is for gospel industry.
0: Bro!
1: You are not wowed by any of the other artists.
0: Others have to be supported by props to give it that kind of decoration. The gospel people, a lot of the focal points of the secular people, in quotes, were because of the additional props that were given to them, so that iced their performance.
1: But for that,
0: they
1: have been naked.
0: But for the gospel people, they were the focal point, the way they controlled the stage at a point in time where they have to calculate the distance between the mic and their lips when they are doing certain keys. You could see that the church has really done a great or a good service to our musicians. And so sometimes when you complain that, first, I was part of the school of thought that always lambasted pastors when but I feel that if you're a young guy and you feel that the church is not remunerating you for the services, take advantage of the free training that the church gives
1: the
0: you
1: and
0: build your capacity, because it's your biggest currency. That Hamilton Paciesta really showed the secular people how it was done.
1: The show many on,
0: bro,
1: for you on the night.
0: Then Hamilton, Aura for Aura, Paciesta, even Grace Esther so intentional about her outfit that she translated the lyrics of her song through her outfit.
1: Yeah.
0: That is exceptional. Mm. Are you getting it? So, no, the gospel people, gentlemen. Then, of course, I also tip, I think, Blacko also came in. Initially, Blacko was found a way to correct the flaw of production. Because the whole entry nearly ruined the beauty of. However, the Michael Jackson replicated state performance became everything for me. Then, of course, the Ratata Boys.
1: R2Bs.
0: I mean, they came as a legend as they were. And I've always said that, though they did amazing, but it also tell me why you should build a very likable personality as a brand. Because it was not even about their performance. It's the fact that they gave us some nostalgia. And the whole room, that was the only performance.
1: Almost
0: that
1: everybody was there.
0: We got the entire room up, including every nominee, zero haters. Everyone was cheering them on. And Muji stretching his

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1: Initially, we're being honored, like you said, at the industry awards. Maybe bringing it back and amplifying that will save us, you know, the
2: budget. It's capital intensive for the scheme. Look at not this year they had the headache of even trying to have where to host. Yeah, all that. You know, industrial was, it was draining them. Two events, different dates. Bro, it's draining. Unless we have investors who are able to, I mean, extract that's a burden from them that okay, we want to finance this industry award, so we'll be able to give some of the category. Perhaps it's also the reason why the awards drags.
1: Yeah, so I was gonna ask, so then what do we do to save attendees of the stress? Because listen, you have not just the ministers, you have people from the ambassadorial level, you have individuals who have spent so much money sitting from like 9 p.m. to 4 a.m.
2: But you have always campaigned that by now any regular attendee to the Ghana Music Awards should position in their mind or opposite in their minds that you are going for all night
1: we
2: events.
1: Shouldn't accept that.
2: But then, bro, unless
1: how long would we continue to
2: how long they have investment drought, they have sponsorship drought. After 2019 brouhaha, George Quay came to confess how difficult it has been for them to secure sponsorship after the 2019 brouhaha.
1: Can we have a situation where like the BET Awards, most of these awards are taped because they are taped for television. They are taped like a week even before when it is aired on TV. And when it is taped, editors can go ahead and cut the unnecessary portions. Prices. Sound issues are corrected. Everything, color grading, everything is done. So once you sit behind your TV, you know BET Awards is taking 2 hours. Of course, you still have the press there, but the press doesn't leak pictures. They don't leak images. They don't leak winners. They don't do anything until the BETs themselves have aired it on TV. And then you can have all the press and all that coming up. Should it be something that organized? Because remember, Three Music Awards at a particular year did a bit of that.
2: Yes.
1: A bit of taping.
2: The virtual one.
1: Yes, taping some of their, you know, performances and having just a few people in the auditorium and merging both. That was excellent. Can the TGMAs be looking at that as
2: well? They could develop the capacity to do that, but the people have not developed their mindset to accept what will come with doing that.
1: But people enjoy Three Music Awards for that.
2: No, but that was, it was virtual. If we have a live auditorium or live audience,
1: there was a live audience. No, I mean, I presented live.
2: But controlled. They are also money making ventures. Are they going to limit the number of tickets that they are going to sell? No, they also have, because already a chunk of the ticket going to complimentary and invitations. Already they are making a loss. So the 500, 700 people to do, they will have to control it. Our people should also, I mean, build their mindset to accept the changes that will come with having a well-edited and well-presented and well-packaged award scheme for us. If you don't also come back to criticize them, if you come, you more yet to say, why Obananka bounces, we have a bunk of four phones, Jijin Kofor cameras. It will also stand another. So we are getting there. I think we've seen some improvement in 27 years. We are getting there. As we start some of this conversation, there are a lot of conversation that was sparked early on that we've seen that they are injecting them gradually. So in 30 years, we should be able to see addition to some of these things.
1: And so should we should we accept that TGMAs would always be a watch night? Like we should live with it.
2: Okay, so every year we'll drop 1 hour. by the time they are 30, we will close maybe at 1 or 2.
3: Yeah.
2: I mean, let's give them time to grow. I know,
1: because let's not forget, some years ago we used to watch it on GTV, and when it's 12 o'clock, GTV will go off.
2: The time has changed.
1: Yes, I understand now.
2: Time has changed.
1: Media General is part of it, and so they can still sit back and air it till 4 a.m. But that's punishment.
2: But
1: because you see, even with performances, if you are a performer, you have to wait till 3 a.m. I know, yes, when they go out for events, sometimes it happens.
2: Yeah.
1: But if you have to sit and wait for a performance at 3 a.m., the energy in the auditorium, the performers themselves, everything drops.
2: You see, we are talking about performances. Some of the BET and Grammy performances that we've applauded so much, sometimes because of the intensity or sophistication of the props. It's not easy to

0: to set up a props for a performance, it takes a lot of time. Sometimes you want to have it as glamorous and colorful as you want consumers to perceive it. It takes a lot of time. We have not built a dome that is able to transition between props in a speed of
1: the
0: light.
1: The South African Conventional Center has about
0: yes. You remember sometimes two stages are built. They have
1: to music that, awards yes. created mm-hmm. about four different stages.
0: Right.
1: So once a performance ends here, they mm-hmm. can pan the camera straight to another stage yes. where another set of performers mm-hmm. are waiting.
0: So that is where the government comes in. We need to have PPP, a public-private partnership where we can even give ourselves the ideal venue that will make us execute some of these events flawlessly mm-hmm. and in time, because it is capital intensive and it is production intensive to put up some of these props in order for the time not to drag. And so we are getting there. As maybe sponsorship come on board, as investors come on board, we are able to move to a capacity where we can build two or three stages at the same time, so we can navigate between the performances, so that we can truncate the time that we spend.
1: Let's look at the awards proper. Mm. I mean, recipients of various awards mm. and who won what, who lost out on what. In just 2 minutes, mm. were you impressed with the winners?
0: Not all, but then of course the Artist of the Year, unanimously, I think that is one of the years that an Artist of the Year has come with less or no controversy at all. Emphatically, I can say no, because it's unanimous. If you have 30 million Ghanaians, no one would ever say, the worst would be, I wanted this person to win. But if Blackwell had won, it's well deserved. And we have not in a long while had a unanimous agreement to an Artist of the Year winner in a long while.
1: You think that was unanimous?
0: Is there anyone in Ghana who would dispute the fact that Blackwell deserved the Artist of the Year?
1: I mean, there are people who have commented.
0: The worst, that is what I'm saying. Unless it's hypocritic, it's coming from a hypocritical angle. The worst would be, I wanted this person to win, but I can't contest or oppose Blackwell becoming the Artist of the Year. Bro, and the Sunny Panel also there. Maybe we all were vouching for Wendy Shea. However, we know he was the biggest threat in the race. Who in go and do public polls? No one. The worst would be, now me person we win, but it doesn't mean Blackwell deserve. Over the years, we've had Artists of the Year winners who till date people are still contesting their win. But this year came with no controversy, and that shows it reflects the opinion of a lot of Ghanaians. But I was disappointed in Blackwell winning the I was disappointed that O'Kennedy didn't win the Hip Hop Song of the Year.
1: Mm.
0: As an MC and hype man, having done over 2,000 events, both corporate, social, parties and everything, I am a music collecting agent to know the impact of most of the songs released the year under review. Sometimes maybe I have to avail myself as a department for them to seek music statistics from some of us, because we know the crowd reaction of certain music and what they have done over the years. And for a hip-hop song to have impact on our commerce, that the patronage of a particular type of merchandise went up, and that it has birthed a remix where there are other renditions where other merchandise are being popularized because of that song, Balenciaga. Mm-hmm. And you can tell me that there is any hip hop song that was more impactful than Balenciaga. But the bigger question, did you vote? Other than that,
1: so you think Balenciaga should have won?
0: If the decision was purely technical, there's no way any hip hop song was touching OKNS Balenciaga. Mm-hmm. And this is the second time I think the scheme has swept. Okay, I won't say the scheme. Perhaps for you may know, the Borden Academy voted for him, but he didn't put in the energy. So that is where the nonchalance and lackadaisical attitude of my people also comes in. Bro, if you want the thing, go for it. At a point in time, we have to last Blackwell's nonchalance for him to be activate his Artist of the Year campaign in the last part of the race. Our people, if you want this, mama, me bread, because I'm only one portfolio. I can't always be campaigning for you when you need. 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
1: But why do you worry yourself?
0: Because it's Kumerica. 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
1: Kumerica, yeah, boy, sumo
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0: Michelle, I'm sure grease you to know to represent Kumerica. I'm a Kokoti Kumerica and him say me Kojija was now by your strong man. They say we are coming back.
1: Tonight's a professional award receiver.
0: For my people, for the culture. Okay. But they say we invest so much time and energy to want something that you need. It's your CV.
1: Nene wa na some point in Takacha man was say I was chrome you many.
0: Huh? Me?
1: Me.
0: Maybe I only had issue with the grading system. Maybe I chose. So I think Balenciaga, that is one.
1: So Black Sheriff won with
0: Where them boys.
1: Yes. And
0: I'm sure the streaming was what did the magic for him. But on grounds effect as an MCI man, no one is touching Balenciaga in this our hip hop culture for this.
1: Our time is up, but is there any other category that he felt whoever won was, you know, not truly?
0: Oh no! Whoever won,
1: is there any other category?
0: That is.
1: I mean, there are a lot of categories. I can't really go through them.
0: Yes. But then, I was vouching for Kim Paluta to win the High Life Song of the Year, considering the impact of Foku. But then he was competing with the heavyweights. Can I tell you? High Life, you know, songwriter go Lucy Grammons. But then Foku's impact. I felt that any vote in Pan, maybe
1: good morning, NY. Portfolio is passionate about the industry, pal. Papa industry. Anyway, so that will be on TGMS this year. I wish we could actually have more time to have conversations around certain things, but I need to go for a quick break. But before the break, if you have anything to share with us, you can call us now. Let's have a conversation. 0246807545. Just give us a call this morning and let's get talking on TGMS.
0: Yes. Real quick, let me capitalize on the platform and wish my boss, today is Bronzy's birthday.
1: Oh, okay.
0: Yes, my boss's birthday. So my boss, Bronzy the Teflon, El Chemano, my Odidi Mami BDA. In fact, he was the one, he dished out one of his most expensive jackets for me to feature on the TGMA stage, only to be disappointed at the airport by my stylist because he needed to add some touches. And so, I mean, Bronzy, Nyamisha, P, Brapeni, Baby, I will be my boss. My boss, I mean, me well, access to the BBA or a guy too much. Oh, yeah, oh, boss, yeah, guy. My boss, show me status. Many of you have blocked your boss, your bosses. Me, my boss, my employer, they watch my status. We they chill together. It will boss, yeah, guy.
1: Big shout out to Bronzy.
0: Bronzy, happy birthday.
1: Yeah, Bronzy was my senior in Kumaka.
0: Oh, me akuninio.
1: Oh yeah, Bronzy was my senior in Kumaka. The room one seniors no uko twemu wa mbe mu abogo sia. Unye boni bia bo mbe mu abogo. So you know. But let me see. I don't know what is with the line, but if the calls come through, you'll be able to, you know, do answer some of the calls this morning, but this is Y1025. Let me go for this quick one and then we shall be right back on YFM.

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1: Check Friday!
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and that's how you act just like a Barbie. 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

Good morning, Kumasi. 43 minutes after 9. 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

company to you till midday. Later today, the interesting conversation. Should I announce that? Let me just pause on that for now. I've got some very fine conversation coming to you in the final hour of the radio show. Like, you know, it's Friday, so yeah, everything on the street. On a street ambassador, I go talk to him. Good morning to legendary

0: you know those people that you know, like, you know, they are very real good people, and you don't get to hear from them, and all of a sudden they show up. Which they mean say today, mango fuel. Oh yeah. Is it? Watch your mic. Why you are not saying? Watch your mic. Do mic, no? Off arm. Off pint.
1: Enjoyment.
2: What's your dinner there?
0: Is it?
2: Who's over there? Mr. Thompson. Yeah.
1: Tom.
2: Make sure
0: you talk
2: to you,
0: Mr. Thompson.
1: Cinema,
0: I'm
1: a
0: Tom.
1: Boss, we really salute to you.
0: Yeah. So he's like, I'm in town, bro.
1: Oh, then pass by. We are just around Ahojo.

0: UFC's first Atlantic bar. Close the MTN main office.
1: Hey, yeah. Location of Marines, I know.
0: Yeah. Tom, pass by, Tom.
2: Boss, you go free camera.
0: Come around, make a vibe.
1: Boys.
2: We salute you.
0: Whoa, what you saying, man?
2: Oh, my head three.
0: Who's head three? Head three, man. Nobody to be out, man. Head three. Yeah, that's me, bro. I'm sure.
1: Hey,
0: I feel it was so.
1: Hey, what kind of people did they put on a show with me?
2: Yeah, I'm so chill.
0: If you are not doing say two.
1: If you are not doing say MP.
0: Yeah, boys is doing say three.
1: Boys is doing say
2: three. Yeah.
0: Brown Tom.
2: Record him being a old boy.
0: Mr. Tom.
2: Yeah, rare.
1: And then they are going to be cheer more doors. And then.
2: That be Tom na Abatown.
1: Tom na Abatown.
2: Oh, so.
1: Okay. Hey, the funny I'm saying. Yo, shouts to Winfred, yeah. Winfred is a boat driver. You know this these are boat drivers. They know the play plus also. Winfred, good morning to you. How you doing? Do you remember the name of the other lady? The other boat driver?
0: Sheila,
1: right?
0: Yeah.
1: Oh, shouts to you, Sheila, yeah. But they know the play plus, yeah. This is your real show, yeah?
0: Yeah, my DJ coming to you.
1: I tell you. Yeah, we can maybe 2 years ago.
0: No, there's Christabel, then there's Sheila.
1: And not the hey.
0: Yeah.
1: Remember in what configure?
0: Yeah, Sheila be the recent one, then there was there's still Christabel.
1: Okay.
0: It's been a minute back.
1: Okay.
0: Sheila is the recent one.
1: Okay. We here. All right, Winfred, good morning to you. Good to know you are plugged in. Now you people are the real G's, yeah. You are the real G's. Now, massive shouts to. So yesterday I received good information that the team at Aseyam, they know they play as a mid morning radio show.
0: They not still show up. So
1: they not show up. Eh?
0: Yes.
2: Don't for pull up.
1: Don't pull up. Eh?
0: Yeah, cause
2: be,
0: I mean,
2: be a man
0: ready. It's a thing about you. Experiencing and saying it's different.
2: Yeah.
1: Baby, I'm it's a chicken. No.
0: Never show up.
1: As I am.
0: Because Vienna today, Vienna go show up.
2: Definitely.
0: So then from find a way to show up.
1: Really? Yo,
0: today.
1: As I am, right?
0: Then for show up.
1: One of the key things they do about there is like, I think it's chicken.
2: I've been to the place before.
1: Oliver. Chim chim, what chim chim? Chim. Tell me, what's a chicken experience like?
2: The chicken be very juicy. It's fresh.
1: Okay.
2: Fresh chicken. Yeah, to say the say juicy chicken.
1: Juice, no
2: juice. Juice.
1: Golden color, no?
2: Sorry.
1: Okay. So what did you pair that with as a side? Potato fries, like fries, or did jollof?
2: Fries, okay. If you want chicken.
1: Almost sauce,
2: beef.
1: Yeah,
2: yeah.
0: Nice
2: sauce.
0: Then for sure, I've
2: done it. But it's still not them for pull up. If you're a man ready for the house.
0: Yeah,
2: because
1: ladies and gentlemen, the same way as I am going to show up for, we be the same way you all.

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0: Well, top of the hour on a Friday, 10 o'clock, and you are plugged into the mid-morning radio show, yeah? It's 10 minutes that we're about to soundtrack it nice, nice for your weekend, yeah? Like, you know, we're on X at Y1025 FM, also in the same hour, 10:30, yeah? We come through with our street conversation, yeah? You don't want to miss out on that. Our WhatsApp number is 0246-807545. 0246-807545. 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
0: 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It's 40 minutes after 10 onto the street. You materialize that when a street boy no street, you know, the street don't come again. Street in it, street in it,
2: street in it. On Rush Street, you know.
0: On Rush. Maybe he's never been in the street, cry.
2: No, bro.
0: Yeah, boy, so yes, we met. Oh, bro, tell you, street. Fatche you, yeah, there. We cheer some by now. I go fat taste to be do with
3: you.
0: Boy, so street need be sour sister.
4: Sir, no, I'm for me.
0: I'm for me.
3: You want to try claim street? You so where you go? The street, let me say, what you about zero?
0: Oh, right, street, no, about thing.
3: What I catch you?
0: Street, no. So right now, Kumas, what they go on? You don't know anything. What they go on?
3: Yeah,
0: Kumas,
3: I don't know what they go on.
0: What they go on for Kumas?
3: Everything they go on.
0: What they go on for
3: everything
0: Kumas?
3: Everything they
0: go on. And come on, I'm town here. Yes, still Thursday. Everywhere, like, you know, places choking, time and bed.
3: No. It's not even about you being at place, so.
0: A bed.
3: That don't make you street,
0: oh. Or share via media,
3: no,
0: so.
3: No.
0: Is it?
3: Okay, let me break down. If it's, then tell you, say, streeter. So the streets no be say always today outside though. The street be say the conversations in day outside.
0: Uh-huh.
3: It they fall on your lap.
0: Good. But the conversations they outside. It happen outside.
3: No. So
0: it happen outside.
3: No, you can be at the place. And the cost on crowd no matter.
0: It happen outside.
3: No.
0: You don't be visible on the street.
3: No. You for not be visible.
0: Street boys in Nimo.
3: Ah.
0: Offer unique pubs. Yeah, I'm so many guy and girl in the cash.
3: Everybody there on the streets know me.
0: If
3: you be proper street boy in Kwania,
0: no.
3: You know me. You not go see me, but you know
0: street,
3: me.
0: No.
3: That be how the street boy did.
0: Yeah. Crazy. And on top of it, you come and hi in the Nimo and
4: you
0: don't
4: can be real.
3: Yeah.
0: So, oh, this room, you can be
3: in this room.
0: Oh,
3: I don't want to try to tell you, so you can be in this room,
4: yeah,
3: but you don't even know what's happening in there.
4: Yeah.
3: Oh, to become a lot of mature says, oh, anyway, no, and I say, what's it?
0: We need street,
3: but yeah,
0: we
3: need
0: street.
3: We're not there. But whatever it happen,
4: we know.
0: Set, get
3: cash. That be the street boy.
0: Your boy, the chair. So now, no boy. She knew, bro. She knew. When you she.
3: No, I mean,
0: when you she.
4: When you she.
3: Oh, to the chair. What you go? Oh, I got some more. What you go? Oh, who's that? My brother, my new.
4: Baba, come on.
0: Street boy, dear. Street boy, I'll join you back up.
3: When we say street,
0: the first thing they see you, they trust you, then that be where info they come to you.
3: Nah.
0: But I only see you for outside.
3: No, the street credibility.
0: What you are saying, the girl here, that's one thing.
3: One like a troll.
0: One thing.
3: Yeah, I'm going to have your son.
0: One thing.
3: That's what I tell you, say. One like a son.
0: One thing.
3: Oh, hobby. But come on, you're different.

0: di come the for chi.
1: Ah, on your street.
0: No, no.
1: And then you two night.
0: The boys that they
1: oh, bro.
0: He be the proper street boy.
1: Catch us in your street, boy.
0: Hey, I wanna catch you.
1: Listeners, and then. Shaki, what's good, man?
0: I can't even talk. Hey, you can't even talk. Me one person. I come to me as all of you to go see because I know they happy. But obviously, you go see. Me, what are the hog? You go see. But what are the tractor? You say the streets no be. It's not about you. Whoever who is always outside.
1: We
0: employ people on the streets. Then they report to me. Every rundown behind the go on. We know.
1: Only rundown. Ladies and gentlemen, today we talk with the touch street and with the feel say one a guy Charlie. Wahana and
0: not be you. Go.
1: 0246 807 545 Charlie. Niju's last time we need street bio. DJ no say we need street bio. Moon no street. Moonim no street no so that be moonim no.
2: 0246 807 545
1: Nice. I'm a Frank Killer.
2: Me street in here from day one, they street in this one, it's over. Street in this in Tinaze, Kelan, Tokwan, your show, they do. Street will be beer, eyes, and me say, I send you a beer, boys, over from here, I'll make sure I'll solve it for you.
0: That's it. All artists,
1: I send the bar, one I'll solve it.
0: I'm gonna say, street, Kelan,
2: and Kelan, Kwan, is street.
0: Let me buy Silver, I don't know.
2: And as I was street, you want to
0: buy Silver, I don't know.
2: Oh, I want to kind of share a quantum movement, make Cassan and Antia to see the Gaja.
1: Push Lord.
0: Oh, no.
1: Hello. Yes, sir. Hey, the line is bad, yo. Yeah, let's get another person. It's me name so on mine so omo to go do so me name no more yeba. Line no me be am just serious cuz they woman. I got another one. It's on 0246807545. Yeah. Did we get that caller? Hello.
2: Yeah, James.
1: Bossu.
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1: By my first name, the whole new street boy, in the street and so. Collins. Collins, yeah, I'm very doing Collins in Jina Street and so.
2: Then you're also doing my opinion about that camera, man. So then you
1: to your own. I didn't hear then.
2: Terrible.
1: Then?
2: Terrible.
1: Terrible.
2: Terrible.
1: Yeah. Terrible, terrible.
2: The real time now, man, you
1: see me all time now, my man, you see who I am, you know.
2: Ha ha, who am I,
1: Kasa, you, bruh. Kasa, yeah. I said, who na memre, oh.
4: Kobion.
2: Ha ha, kobion. You're about to be dancing.
1: Who street there? Yo, hello, good morning.
5: Good morning.
1: Basu.
5: Oh, street owner, but me a shanty region. After my house in Utrecht, na my young.
1: I feel what me do a shanty region.
5: I might me do a shanty region.
1: Oh, street,
5: Sakomono area mono.
1: Sakomono.
5: Oh, you are gonna get fitai. Oh, there.
1: Oh, you are gonna.
5: Oh, can them do that? It's the mid-morning radio show. Stick with us, okay? We've got more coming too.

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jumping party. Chemo, Charlie, he hold me down and I'll forever be grateful. You know, say since you show me to soccer bet at the sea grains, talking of good cash out, fast payout, high odds, and total odds accumulation, bro, it they go on for this side. Charlie, that be high for day. I be you know that, bro, soccer bet they do the most. Then my interface they catch me. Smooth navigation and easy access to all the sports games through any virtual games you choose. SoccerBet has all you need as a punter. High odds on pre-games, live games and interesting virtual games to instant virtual games as well. Don't be left out on all of this. It's a good thing you joined the fun side. Make the right choice today and enjoy all the goodies that comes with betting with SoccerBet. This advertisement has been vetted and approved by the Gaming Commission of Ghana. Bet responsibly, not for persons below the age of 18. Gaming can be addictive.

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1: 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Oh. We have a few more in here for Tabia Kahu. It's day inside. Reach out for the all new Tabia Takum today. 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And like you know, it is not suitable for persons below 18 years. That's it. Now, today be Friday means that Check Friday promo is on. Like we've announced all through the week, this is only on Fridays. And listen to it. If you are hearing it for the first time, okay, your favorite Check joint, that's Check City, it's got Friday reward promo for you. Very simple. So, to fit Check, I don't even say your regular pack. And then we have the loaded pack. And it sounds what the Odogu pack. Mm? Now, what we do on Fridays is that's Obano Beto regular pack, which is 60 Ghana cedis. We'll push you to the top, the next one, okay? So instead of saying regular 60 Ghana, we'll feed you with 80 Ghana cedis. Then now that is loaded Check City, okay? Obeto loaded DNA 80 cedis. I don't we'll push you to Odogu 120. Mm? And to 60 the amount 80. Auto 80 the amount 120 the end. Yeah. Obinzo say chalo Odogu Park go to 120. Don't worry. Ude tria loaded sikano 80 Ghana cedis. Yeah, more Odogu Park. Okay. Now this is available at all of our three branches: Santasi Yawaho, Edum Yawaho, and then KNUS IDS to be precise. Just send the IDS market Yawaho. IDS number nini now because this is open for delivery and then walk-ins. Whether you're buying your sale, you're coming in to buy yourself, or you're placing that order so that we deliver to you. No problem. We sort you out. 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This is a KNUC IDS number. 0544-885-921. 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

0: And that should be about it for Mid-Morning Radio Show this week. Got to say shouts to Kwabena Nape. How you doing, man? Kwabena is somewhere in Canada, Toronto to be precise. Yeah. My like Kwabs, yeah. Hajia, good morning to you, yeah. If we didn't go live today. Come and ask him. And even senior teacher, good morning to you and to our side of town, yeah. Everybody that's kept this company, we appreciate. Remix. Shout to Remix. Remix, Bomso Crew Cat. Yeah. Remix and the crew. Remix, weekend, my bad, info. I'll come for info. Just to a whole rough. My name is Pop J007. Like you know, teamwork makes a dream work. Hold someone down. Show some love to somebody. You never know. Come through your favor. I see with DJ Cassius and then McLean and KTL. Like you know, do have a great weekend.
1: Pop J.
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0: Good afternoon, welcome to Shouts on Y from your Abinaki. Today I came to the office to meet a very beautiful surprise, very very beautiful one, and I'm sure that the last two songs I've played should tell you that, yeah, it's about somebody. I have in the studios with me Ochiame Kwame, aka Vampire, because he doesn't want to grow. The Ochiame from 1 Gallon Days is still the Ochiame with a new song that every kid on the block is singing, including my own Ryan. I'm told, his teacher told me that now when the kids in the class do something good, he would raise the song. Let's clap for Osa, pa, pa, pa. So the madam was asking me, is there a new song? I'm saying, Mentron, I'm so Chame Kwame, New Diana, I'm the encourage, you know. And I think he's falling so much in love with it. Ain't he? And Nedia, Ochiame Kwame Waha. I messaged my dance any be bra.
1: Yes.
0: Bra kwaba.
1: Obapa.
2: No.
0: Who you have a power?
1: Who here you have a sentiment? Who here you have a sentiment?
0: Oh,
1: thank you.
0: I think you are more handsome in person than even your videos and pictures captivate you. And my name boy, where are you, Juma, that black?
1: Oh, black.
0: Aye, okay. Hey,
1: black on video.
0: Patch,
1: oh, nice.
0: Many on Nene Williams here campaign be my Ambi restaurant.
1: Oh, yes, into I remember black, he told me.
0: Yes, me yes. Homeboy. Pa. I am a don't cry, man, but we'll deal with
1: it. Dead will catch me.
0: Okay.
1: I'll catch him.
0: And then who's so sad, bro?
1: I'll catch him.
0: Bra Kwaba. Kumasi de Yufi.
1: 100%.
0: But, and there are what Pierre Ria said here. And said you period. So it means that there's something beautiful you are here to do and to share with us.
1: Yeah,
0: you share me the frame your binaki. Oh fans and
1: big up, big up, big up, big up, big up.
0: Me them ye AC cross account.
1: Entina Montina I won't name it dano.
0: Hey, but
1: Entina Debbie, I won't name it that because melting glacier ne hwan no almost say we should begin to look at the positive aspect of it.
0: Beautiful.
1: How can we get young engineers to create renewable energy from it? How can we get and conform way into food to also begin to make food that a lower carbon credit? How can they get and conform more content creators to begin to create more eco-friendly content?
0: Beautiful.
1: And to create content about climate change in Enyoma,
0: right?
1: Because that one is international. How can we get corporate people to begin to think more sustainability and to ask young people are graduating from school, so more into the world, you know, they want them to be a bit more climate smart.
0: Okay.
1: Until they called me to come and speak to, because I've been working the climate change space for over 12 years.
0: Beautiful.
1: Yes.
0: Beautiful. Into aside music, yeah, Paudia, that's the space we'll find you in.
1: Oh yes, I'm in a lot of spaces. So I'm in the health space. I'm currently just been made ambassador for the Ministry of Agric.
0: Yeah, we
1: for
0: saw
1: Ghana
0: that.
1: Ghana Sustainable Food Project.
0: Congratulations on
1: exactly.
0: That.
1: Exactly. So you find me in the Agric space.
0: Right.
1: But I work in the climate space a lot.
0: Right.
1: So currently,
0: Ejuma
1: Yeye and Soldat that the World Bank, and we are on a program called Enable, where we are sharing carbon credits to communities in Ghana or more gold potential for gold, but omo to galamse.
0: Okay.
1: And omo chuchu enya no into carbon credits ikaba into the massa communities to encourage young people. Say
0: amazing.
1: Say one say as a sena we bit me anya BB. So that's what we are
0: so we'll clap
1: on
0: for them all.
1: Yes.
0: Beautiful.
1: Yes,
0: but do you think this will go a long way to save our water bodies? Because at this point, Nyoma Galam saying yini na yahumeti.
1: Exactly.
0: But I said wukan edru joma anas will be a hitting. But this initiative no, usha ye young people ni crowd mon shedanye, is it motivating enough? Would they take a cue from it?
1: I think so. About 4 years ago, Yoko Domro Eko ye could do the same juma with the World Bank. Ne we no. And a young man bear fortune, which was a bra. And you send Kawio Ram Doctor Kenyan Kabo. sell barber chair alternative meme papa phone si wono papa cocoa phone oye cocoa phone sa ohia ne kuno menu abako ohia ne kuno but if say me sha said cocoa phone ye galamsey no me could me corolla ne si abontin ho ma wari awu too enti I don't think say one single activation and activity a bit may ye free but as ye hear multifaceted multifaceted enioma for example be our role to play ya hen foa omoma businessmen ni politicians kwan e ma omo be dis adwuma no omo wo role to play politicians obi e greedy omo ye ye wi na still omo to galam say say so role to play youth na assembly fa omo ho a omo da chi ye be import nsuo every booking in a desert, you know. Almost so what says some mom when he bring on ambitious. No more peer a handful, no politicians should do the right thing. NGOs, any civil societies, no advocates, say me, your role to play. Said, And sana and Kofonsoa, scientists who will role to play, researchers will role to play, and sana media.
0: Absolutely.
1: Enti medwen say as a media companies thing na mo back together. E dia Ghana media against Galamsey. Na mo pair strategies. Mo debe amplify all the Galamsey advocacy, research, scientific findings near dia nyina consistently at me insist say see dia Galamsey a che. I travel politicians, I travel NDC, I travel MPP. No, media, money the third arm of the government.
0: Yes, we are.
1: Enti mo ena eneme she mo say mo should come together against illegal mining. Na mo moa enforce greedy people no to go to jail over Galamsey.
0: Amazing. Na no uko VGME.
1: Yes.
0: Na watari ni ne da son krukra. But a lot of people, in all honesty, I think people didn't get the satire in the outfit.
1: Yes.
0: Almost sharing from a fashionable and fashionista critique lens.
1: Yes.
0: Ome we say now we didn't come.
1: Yes.
0: Me dem ihu ye.
1: But when did that one? What's our space? When did that one? Our space.
0: Me ihu because I first noticed the guys beside you are now minimal you feel.
1: Yeah.
0: Then I looked at you again and then I said, that's what I told my husband.
1: Exactly.
0: He wants to preach Galamsey, but I said it. And indeed, people were all over comparing your outfit to Jinsei Toffee.
1: I agree on Moody.
0: Cry. But I'm asking this. Brakwami won't show industry.
1: It's true.
0: And God has blessed you.
1: Dodo.
0: Me she kwa me butter cream. Who say na me shao? Brofa o balewe no. Food of the day. Who brofa o kreyi bekano? Na me shao. Until in the next 20, 30, 40 years, we undi here that we nyamo boda.
1: Amen.
0: Adena we niya brisa o kugalam se yamai because seba se importing so awe tomato.
1: Betomato.
0: Into who hale say? I undi me here for one mkona.
1: Because I. May grant you, may man do a man who they may for climate change, nay, restoration.
0: Right.
1: Adebia may be a school work, be I about sustainability.
0: Beautiful.
1: Now, may nana num the babbit say, na enyan san fo, ena galamse fag, or my gana no moon, and tea after the importance. Number beside me say, Grandpa,
0: what did you do?
1: What did you do? Me like say, me bury my name in shame. Say, I did
0: you
1: a few.
0: You had the platform.
1: I did a few songs, and even though I was the Ochiame Kwame, the artist in Ghana, we are associated with development. No, let me through say be trouble me anti manyeri. Let me through say. Grassroots, political grassroots for back. I say, hey, when did you find your voice? Let me through say, I'm for be criticizing me. And I'm saying, me copy designer be my wash me nice suit up and down. I'm to two kente and I'm the call VGME. When it was a great opportunity to start this.
0: To tell this story.
1: Exactly. And if I'm home, because on my beer. Yen ananom see who I miss an koba. Ibi a mesa beko beba kwa nam ye fish. Makwa kwa da pranum.
0: Timisi you.
1: A bit messy. Yen
0: ananom.
1: What ya say?
0: Ebi swa say you 1,000 I'll be you.
1: What ya say? Enti ebin swa.
0: Right.
1: Ebe bana say. Ye be nyina che. Na ye nyina ya be hunya. Anyway ye ni. Ah sadi de beba. But mesan so dream se me a lot of influence.
0: Right.
1: Especially on young people.
0: Yeah, you
1: enti omo a omo wa so ambiti ni neno. Omo so ese kan. Cause obi wo a Girl, I'm saying common air bono. There were different levels. Mm. The first level, Ankasa, a greed. Ubi awa ye ye dada. Na oda swa a sensu. Onundo a greedy. And sana ye beba another level. Ah, sa level no, a ye survivor. 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
0: Absolutely.
1: And sana there's another level of nkrofo a ignorance omo nhyeda omo nim peso omo sensu what you say ebi omo adwene mu no ensuo no eko bugu pum a ebe kama enti eye ntimi emfa enka se enkofoni bi nti 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and the pressure to politicians so ama omdo ama kuje
0: Mako me se wo be before froko.
1: Yes.
0: Inti, let's talk about clap briefly. Yes. And sana e ja o kwan. What inspired that song? What I heard Miss Rachel ne kokomelon kakrao.
1: There be o me ko me en kwara anyuma mini mani baby sharp to to. E kokomelon ne wa.
0: Kokomelon.
1: E wa no. Okay, okay, okay, okay, baby sharp to to. Baby sharp. On say my music at show next year. When I made the chair. Next year na my music professionally for 30 years. My first album about 97.
0: I didn't
1: know
0: 30 years.
1: Yes, but I'm re-evaluating some of the songs I'm about. I'm thinking, say, ye me born you be a dim punch. Say, I did me danya near a punch to am genuine. Auntie, my voice now, menyano. Enemy face, a menyan, social media, 10 million people. Maybe some dim punch to barriers. But I dear back one M1 punch to Magana. Eye wa ye me ye ni bi ana wa nya agam nti ye me ya enti me pese me bonwom bi e be lowa jealousy but na me pese me ye
0: ekuti anso
1: asa enti ene ma me body the opposite of it which is appreciation because you cannot you cannot be jealous of what you appreciate and you cannot appreciate what you jealous enti ene me monwom a e be boa aman kwala especially I appreciate enti by the time an opa bi e ko school na e to learn to clap for others when you beba on no, nasa innate design or how to envy no na in niho enti. But I chose the elements. I want you in clapping simple melodic rhyme patterns any other said be an kwalabe identify with them. But fortunately the production style has worked and we thank God.
0: Absolutely. Yes. Are you doing a school tour in Kumasi?
1: Oh definitely.
0: Please think definitely. About even if definitely. It wasn't part I want to join the team.
1: Mate eko schools ni mako encouraging
0: kwalana. Yetimi ko be 20 schools kwa Ashanti region. One, they'll be happier to see their star.
1: It's true.
0: And two, ebema nyom no kwa ka omu team.
1: Yes.
0: We can even speak to them to see say omoto national anthem we kura with school no be tuma to no answer no ma dispense
1: kwa na. Learn to clap when I win.
0: Yes.
1: I win.
0: Yes, you win.
1: We all win.
0: Exactly.
1: I think it's a great idea.
0: Let's think about it.
1: Remember well.
0: Patcho me jine msa belaban. Road MC papa. Mashe mishe tini akom mofra so de mene yoma.
1: Good.
0: Let's and I'm happy we are sowing the seeds at the lower level.
1: It's true. Omo be a teacher.
0: You're better di anyini. But akwala di owe to me as sanisu.
1: It's true.
0: Welcome, Medasi.
1: Miss Medasi.
0: It's been lovely meeting you. I think to know you, to meet you, is to love you. You're amazing. But your chubby video, no? Ne hear me?
1: Aye. Then from the phone.
0: Me patch your chubby video, ne hear me? Pa.
1: Oka same bia.
0: Me what?
1: Me media no ten times.
0: So I was saying that my firstborn, no, baby 5 October, your friend Ryan here for Jima. Nana said, me call school, and the madam say, me name is the favorite classmate to the Osa.
1: Okay.
0: Usually, you say, oh, I know what you say, BBC, if you Osa answer correctly, yeah. Learn to clap for Osa, pa. But so the teacher was asking me, say, is it a song I've taught him? No, I'm still there. Be, I'm sure I'm not. I'm sure I'm clap now. So I showed the Happy Town project video to her.
1: Okay.
0: And then I think she loved it.
1: Okay.
0: Ti ma send ya man say on try so bet you en kola na. Me to me for school in to the but me no be kasa we che na ya we see me to.
1: Ma ti e be ko ho.
0: I they love the song.
1: Thank you.
0: Itinya mi shraw. These kids are young. Yes. You know, Sabria na the Kenina no Ombeti.
1: Ombeti.
0: And I'll share this. Recently I met a child who said Onino be galamsi.
1: Wow.
0: So I had to take my phone. Last week here, oh, my school library. Now me de video ne chen say on share their galamsi I hear you know. Obe obe 6-7 years. Abema. I think he had wa tise galamsi ma wuye yi, but we need the extent to which it can damage us. Intimefa one of these bottled waters, but ko de train. So on share how crystal clear the water is. No share how galamsi I hear you na say ye njaya. Beka kra insio red na no nyede begu bottle ni mama ya no. I think it scared him. Inti may assure say clap no so we can refine it in a way. Say some of these social vices and you know, so if you do it won't clap for you.
1: It's true.
0: But if you stay away from it and you join us to curb it, we'll clap for you. See, yeah, that's a sell by.
1: Baba, thank you.
0: Now, pefufu bi ne di ayi.
1: Brother,
0: do what you know. Chief, it's always.
1: Yako. Interview. Yako anafi. Yako tia chifufu. Baba, thank you for the support.
0: Yamisha,
1: it's yeah, my friend. Also,
0: thank you.

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0: 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Open Lab says the days of using smartphones without making revenue is no more. 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Today, I'm asking you simply on Shout on Why. What is that one song you easily memorized after one listen? And you been out here in one day, Peneka Utirim. One day power to your nan and your Nikao team. Send a voice note to me on 0246-807-545. After this, I'll play your voice note.
1: Let's that's so fair for me. I'm with Chema Humam Sam. What's that? What I did do? Seven Chamo levels. Baby, I'm here party now. A wolf, a wolf. Me and Gasamu pictures and I'm busy with Bizarre. Ah, we and Wayfa. 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OS Garden Cafe. 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For everyone planning a wedding anniversary. Occasion Bia. OS Garden. Oh, a nice space. And how grand was I say? What do you say? Train Tombs

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1: So I'm still asking you on Shout on Why, and you Ben, I would see the ones pet. And a cow to him, yes, I'm Bobby. I'm not Ankasa. It was easy for you to learn, all right, after just one listen. Share a voice note with me on 0246807545. One song you easily memorized after just one listen. Mine will be Eye Open by Blacko. Sign your name, Tia. Beat in the crown of mine. You're going to come to

good afternoon. We are Antonio Kuntlan and Kasana. The human chief is there, a term team pie, Russia youth sacrifice. 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

Okay, good afternoon. I'm not a radio that was in here. I'm not a this is Oscar Rocco from Bajo. So I'm not a kid. And you want me to say, you are a car and dream pie dedicated in my fatia. Dedicated in fatia. So I need to be see ya, the car, the media, the cinema. Come on, this is what I mean. 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It's not too free to the city. Shout out to all your CG stars. I

0: good afternoon, IFM. Mididi, Namia Kwama Lonzi, Mukasa Frida Ache Pramso. Samri, I bought them on Fabio Babrin Shop. I Jugu YFM. Ablaki, and you want me to see ya? Between me to a Manicia, Ketcher, Red Yellow Green to Green, Green, Medassi. Ablaki!
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0: 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Performances Nibi will come from Kilem Tiarankasa. There will be Amrado, Rafada, CJ Ray, Sunsma Hofe, and Bosoma. So I gotta get everybody. It's called the Kilem Tia Salah Fest inside Casa Lakeview Resort. Like I said, Saturday 30th May 2026, time is 2 p.m. Tickets are selling for 60 Ghana cedis regular, and then there are table reservations for 2,000 Ghana cedis, 3,000 Ghana cedis, and 5,000 Ghana cedis. It's a new intina oba comedy intina oba dianin intia. Now don't be relaxed, crack a kill lakeside. 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I'm asking you today on Shelton why. And you Ben Awuti and Awusiato. At just one listen, you memorized all the lyrics and you could sing along. 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

Abina, good afternoon. Me, first time, Adina, hallelujah. It seems a new man, me, who knew me too. It has to be brave, my crowd. Me, sure, drop my wife. Drop

Good afternoon, YFM. Today's a young couple of boy. It's a rich man who's in the middle of the carries. And my first day, the tea can to me a rogan way. I swear to you, tea and a can to you. I'm not keeping a

Waba Kumasi Krum, yes, with the traffic sooner, I mean, Kasai. Your friend, Grandpa. And I really enjoyed your interaction with Bra Kwame, one of my top superstars by our Ghana music. Now, Nyuma Abunaki, me tell you for the first time, me started a tour. Just say, me die every day, me born on repeat. I could smoke, I do the burger. Yes, I do the burger. I have a woman,

0: 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Kumasi, have you heard about UniArt Practical Institute?
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0: 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Find your mo it was Susan so bus stop Tech Road. Found a miracle as you intriguing, exciting, bust off it all. New Oxford International School is at Amekum. I'm up a teachers. Miss Row you creative as teacher. Now bit mature primary mofrana dia. And they entry train como. I face so we English teacher. Which mature primary for Monsieur Hiao, home economics teacher, who dear no specialized was sewing at the pump, which my tray mofrana de pump, so I must hear you. But my dear answer on the New Oxford International School, Ebe Kasa, on 0246286662. And I say, come through to us at YFM, bring your CV and your application letter to us, we'll hand it over to them. 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In Tiana, me here, BBD, I come home, she can't just add the me that came from the house to the event in about 2 hours after being there. Then I'm bored and I'm tired. A horn of vim champagne energy drink, a bemuno would be money, probably to send me here. 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
2: Come here, Takum. Message you. Message you. Message you. Message you. Message you. Message you. Message you. Message you. Message you. Message you. Message you. Message you. Message you. Message you. Message you. Message you. Message you. Message you. Message you. Message you. Message you. Message you. Message you. Message you. Message you. Message you. Message you. Message you. Message you. Message you. Message you. Message you. Message you. Message you. Message you. Message you. Message you. Message you. Message you. Message you. Message you. Message you. Message you. Message you. Message you. Message you. Message you. Message you. Message you. Message you. Message you. Message you. Message you. Message you. Message you. Message you. Message you. Message you. Message you. Message you. Message you. Message you. Message you. Message you. Message you. Message you. Message you. Message you. Message you. Message you. Message you. Message you. Message you. Message you. Message you. Message you. Message you. Message you. Message you. Message you. Message you. Message you. Message you. Message you. Message you. Message you.

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Bring it up special, ladies and gentlemen. How you doing? Welcome to the drive of your life. This is us on a Friday afternoon. Hot Friday afternoon, man. How's your weekend plans coming through? Boy, you can see to me, but you know, is it to me, pie bottles, kakra? I told you, can't wait till 10 10 10. Why is that sure? I'm best on the weekend, not as yet. You can't wait till 10 10. Nembo slow.

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Ladies and gentlemen, you're thinking of getting yourself a car, right? Whether a big car or a small car, for heavy duty or for personal use. But then you're checking your bank account, you're checking the balance, and then you're checking the price of the car, and then they look like enemies because no, they don't tally. They are not friends. And as yet, it would deter you. Sometimes the quotations that you'll be getting from other people will tell you, oh, but sort of it. If it's your guitar, 2 billion hours account. You understand? It would deter you. A man who's asking, we see Kenya or bank, no? 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And as yet. 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MJ Motors is telling you who he can't quite there. You need to find them ASAP, okay? 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Now, people who are in need of buses, we're giving you guys the Toyota Coaster, the Hyundai County Yutong VIP buses, the Grand Bed. 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
0: As if you will be a year, Juan. 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So if you have documents of your properties, okay, they are just lying there. You know you can actually make a lot of money from that. 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You can make a lot of money. Okabi, Uwasasbi. Sorry. Ufiebi. Ajapadibi awejumebi. What I say? Documents, you know. Ubitima make you a lot of money from it. Why would you? 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This is made possible only with Eclipse Collateral Management. 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Oh, Jabi, yeah, Fabrake, Nessa Shaman, Najisikano. And listen, say, I don't want Japadia Kwaki collateral mobi. Now, say, you need to go to Iskano. Yes, a bank babe, Jew Japadia, bank babe, far can bank. It will never happen. It doesn't happen with Eclipse Collateral Money.

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Eclipse Collateral Management. Talk about this weekend. Maybe have plans. You're thinking of, you know, doing some get together. There's going to be a funeral. There's going to be a birthday party, a bridal shower. You know, the boys and girls. There's going to be housewarming. See, all these events, you need food. You need not just any food, but like good food, delicious food, nutritious food. As yeah, because the weekend will come to the wedding and come and see you guys doing the kissing and the at the end of the day, if the jollof no dey be, we will talk about it and forget about how beautiful your dress was. Food is that important? Food to me, you feel? What will crave it? So, if you're planning on having an event this weekend, but then Charlie, you are not even sure about it. Diana also, you're far behind time. I think I'm going to go for a long story. We can cut that short with Adam's Kitchen. Maybe I will be a jag. We have a van. Van, maybe two van. Abba, Diana, be a pibia. We need more van. Diana, be a pibia. Forget to say, well, guest, only 1,000, 2,000, you best sort you'll be a. And you see, we are being considerate with your money. Sikana or bank account, now feel the same thing. Jack, you a beggy. You are sort you. You are the same one, quite a jacket, you are the pad. So it's never late. Call us right now, this weekend, any event, be a Adam's Kitchen, a Johnny Bia. We'll come there and then sort you guys, all right? So call us ASAP at 0537 277 856 0537 277 856, also on 0203 204 416 0203 204 416. It's Adam.

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0: 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Welcome to the drive. 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

of your life, ladies and gentlemen. How's your weekend? Blunt's coming in. All set tonight, man. DJ Koda, AJ Menz, and of course, Sabok doing the magic behind. Thank you so much. Tuning in. Next up, we're getting into our spin-off Ben song for today. Now, just as you know, we have a new crop of artists emerging here in the Garden City, and we're putting one of their records here on our 10 tables. Ultimately, you have a say. If the song is good enough to end your spin, you know what to do. You tell me it's a spin. If it's a no, no, no, no, no,

Now, before we get into our spin up segment for today, let's talk a bit about what is about to happen at the P2 Lounge Kumasi City Mall. It's happening for our ladies, okay? Now, I'm sure you've probably seen the videos flying around on the socials. You've seen the artworks and all that, yeah? Join us this Friday, the 29th of May, 2026. Kumasi City Mall, Charlie. We're giving you guys the pink party. Go get it, girls. Love good vibes, great music, a beautiful.

the Pink Party Get a Girls this Friday at the P2 Lounge, Kumasi, C2 Mall. Not this Friday, I mean the other one. Yeah, man. Join us the 29th. 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

representing, ladies and gentlemen, our traffic jam scene. Don't forget, 6 p.m. till 7. We still have another bunch of music coming your way. See, the way you love it, that's how we're going to do it for you. We're going to wrap it up like Fantadok. What I say, Oreba, Oreba, Oreba. We have a cell, man. Now, listen, Bedwigs making you an influencer. Now, it's, this time, it's not even about I have 4,000 followers, I have 2,000 followers, oh, I'm influential. When

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You get way more. Make sure to bet responsibly as well. Yep. Listen out, Bristol is telling you. You there, house where you go plug something, you plug it out and answer lighting and win. You be funny guy. I tell you. You plug it and answer lighting and win. Oh, that's what Tim. Because hey, yes, yeah. You be one funny guy. One plug it here. Remember that didn't do. You be one funny guy. You do light in there, so I won't go on home back. Who wants to reach home? I guess electrician man will check you fuse now. Say, you say, you can't be free. I was a switch and I guess any. Hey, Jack, you be funny guy. You be one funny guy. Because who need be? Between who and a bronze arm? Between who and a bronze arm? Hey, Ojanepe. Ojanepe, the two million in Timu. Only bronze arm, we need those. So see, for you to avoid all these things, you need Bristol. And electricity and the horns and seven them level thing in our jack. You need Bristol. 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

know, really know. See, As I Am know the song. 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

She wanna do 18. Come on. Come on. Come on. Come on. Come on. You be me daddy. You be me daddy. Oh, come on, daddy. Daddy be me now.

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Max buy. And then listen, now maybe you want to buy all these things, but you don't have the money. You don't have the money, man. See, you don't have the coins. You don't have the moolah. Lajar. Yeah, you don't get down. Yeah, I know, bro. But hey, Z, we can still sort to you. Yo, PBI, we can. See, enter our showroom, okay? And you want to pin in point. I'm telling you. Sisani in Akufi. Yeah, bit my spread 20 years, I'm out. See, the system in the round for there, you know, we come over. We go feed do expect 20 years for you. Man. Now, Diana can take it to anybody who's no chili, be a jack, everything beyond. All beyond.

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Ghana, you didn't like a queue. You go by watch a queue, go by queue, lights blue queue, compound house worship queue, you go vote queue, ah damn, passport office queue, ah damn, airport queue. Why? You know what? MTN is changing everything. 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
1: Charlie, are stress.
2: Oh, senior, what be the issue?
1: Bro, another one caught up in a game. 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Charlie, the over 1.5 messed me up.
2: Oh, Charlie, sorry. But wait, you don't get refund for your loss?
1: Nah, bro, that thing's half day. You hear so before?
2: 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Them they call them soccer chance.
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2: 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Come see my bets.
1: Hey Charlie, this be interesting, oh.
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3: Soccer Chance rules are simple. 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This advertisement has been vetted and approved by the Gaming Commission of Ghana. Bet responsibly, not for persons below the age of 18. Gaming can be addictive.
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0: Hey, exclusive dancer. 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

0: guys, with it, man. 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I mean, the food, the flavor, the culture, and everything. If you make us a beer. Hey, AJ, I'm sure any man who had it, and our boys were for nearby. And us too.
1: Yeah.
0: But just on here.
1: Oh, baby, I'm okay.
0: Weekend, mom's when you're in Japan.
1: Oh, man, like weekend, they say dry, me and the German.
0: Man, man, man. That's
1: it. You're in 2 hour car, when I'll play.
0: We used to be cool when I used to come through. Now you wanna act like John Cena. Weekend, me and the German,
1: I'm on. Okay, 2 hour car, when I'll play.
0: Anyway,
1: sorry. Is that your kind of weekend day and eat it? Weekend day and eat it. Is that night? I'm basically interviewing
0: Anna. Oh, it do come on.

0: That's the Dianino, a Dianino, a Dianino, a Dianino, a Dianino, as a
1: boys, they are far plans.
0: I said, Dianine, and
1: that's true. They are far plans this weekend, but
0: Dianine, is there anything?
1: I'm very, very sorry to say, sir. We had to, due to an unforeseen circumstance that was beyond us, it came, it came just so impromptu. And I would like to take this opportunity to apologize to everybody, especially people who wanted to come and, you know, witness what is going to go on at Ejija Market. Also to our sponsors who prepared very well, their utmost very well to come and, you know, do their presentation and also give the best to the people of Ejija, and also to the contestants, those who are contesting, okay, those who are contesting for the Salafest Cooking Challenge, the 2026 edition. Nanki is starting it now. And all the beautiful Zongo ladies who are coming to prepare the food and stuff for us. And they've been sent me and banting. I may have a next week. Salafest Cooking Challenge. The free next week is on console, but they did be brave. If you beat me, any prizes already. So keep your dial still here, and let's keep it going. The forms are still available. If you were not able to be part of the first call, that's the Ejija Market now. You can still apply for the Tafu Market one or the Atunsu Market one. And we will actually assist you, be part of this whole occasion. So yeah, better must say, yeah, okay. Someone can say, okay. And next week, yes, that's it.
0: Okay.

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1: And you're in Sa Adriani. I didn't change your point.
0: Adam's Kitchen Bar and Lounge. It operates Monday to Sunday. 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

0: 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In the age, who from me age?
1: What up, ladies and gentlemen? Thank you very much. Welcome to the Drive of Your Life. It is a 6:32. Next up, we have the Friday night mix with DJ Bongo live from Adam's Kitchen Tunnels Station. Listen, man, it's coming. It's gonna

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Brother. It's Friday. It's Friday. I'm telling you. It's Friday. It's Friday. I don't know should I hear advice like so. If you terrorize me, oh, we go 10 bomb for you. I don't know. That's what I don't know. Now, I don't know.

0: 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Share.
1: It's your weekend.
0: You find it out.
1: Share now, Kana.
0: We be 2 minutes for weekend. Okay, Monday no to be free. At 2 minutes, right? Now we 2 minutes. Sister, only one down for me to one down for young girl be in 2 minutes. Umpe umpe we no be cowboy no. Ene. Make us want to go to Mukra. The phone number, boat driver, that guy, the boat driver, they say, oh, please talk to him and then he will direct you to the place. A fun argue Friday, 24 until. And then the same government team in Kwasho. Shout out Friday. Who be 24? Oh, don't go out. Or see, we outside. We out deep, bro. We out deep. Now listen up, since you've made up your mind, say you're there outside, get yourself Tabia Takum. Alright, get yourself Tabia Takum. If you're a guy, you're 18 and above, please, what you need is a single sash of Tabia Takum. Any herbal shop or pharmacy nationwide. Look, shall borrow a horn of my ass here. Pharmacist, no, a guy in Kwadia. Titi, no, be maobi. That's all my Titi, if you want to my Titi, if you want to because it's a weekend.
2: That's all, yeah.
0: And I game soon as we jack all the bad boys on people game in hard. As I see a weekend in the air. Boys, no more game in hard. By now, be catch up, please. When you are going, leave the key behind. I'll be coming. And that's it. Channel Composer, Chairman, the game, the boy, who represent the boys, Nia, one Frances. And tonight, you can hold in your slow at as yet. You can hold them, no. Uche fruit ninja, chicken be out. When I compare Tabi Attack, we mainly have our shop for farmers, they just wear the 18 and above. Jennifer Koyo Kessie, but Jumano, Tia Suara, but Tia Sumani Suti Sambulance. Wow. But that's a book game, no. You know, a book game, no. You know, a book game, no. And a girl, so here, girls here, I never create romantic pan and say, Gela, Utimito Tabi Attack, my guy. Gela, ah, Jack. About me to Tabia Takuma, Garof. Yes, I'm to swallow my sorrow, boss. Obapa, about baby J. Hey, Jimmy Bosso,
3: Mammy, and
0: baby J.
3: If I'm all about
0: Jimmy Bosso,
3: Jerry Hacks, Tobacco,
0: and see, I saw me came aboard. I saw me came aboard. About me, baby J. Tabia Takuma. Hey. Jimmy Boss. Baby, Jimmy Boss. Share, me boss is saying. Now, check. So,
2: I'm going to name the house.

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1: Hey, so I'm Joe.
2: Kumasi's hip hop and all the hits. 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

Kitchen Bar and Lounge. Yes, we catch you after work hours. Then you're spending over here. What you see? Just come through. Now, bro, bet your bottle. Then, person, no. Actually, come on, pa. You. And then, person, no. Actually, come on, pa. We'll see you.

You're a Friday Fiesta. Friday's via and bro Friday Fiesta. Nightlife Safari near Saturday and you're via. And a Sunday, no? A Sunday fun day. Charlie just comes through for a great and awesome time. Yes, Tanos Station, yes, channel. We have information behind here, reservation via. Most of bed in about bed in about one. Hefan, I'm meeting my cuts and anime. Girls, anyway, boys, not in any IGN. I'm in my keen, Adam's Kitchen. Adam's Kitchen by a lounge. Oh, dear Frank. Frank. Very affordable, yeah, Frank. 0256 570803. 0256 570803. Frank, and hear me, Pantu, dear Miss Amma, number to be a Framing. 0256 570803. Only at Adam's Kitchen Bar. And

0: 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Bobumu, I had for fra, a Japadia runum, a to me do one crata, a cotto, no one yesica, ah, a sembianu, nay the San Crate, a bonum, quahodua, or Pebbisian dia frisica, quabiao, ya bobosian one hoba, a 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What Eclipse Collateral Management for property owners? We say think safety and decent income, and for businesses, we say think funding before projects.
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3: 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Jaga for business.
2: Jaga for business.
1: Jaga for. Oh, you too much. And some you too much. And some you brimpong. And some you black sheriff, master.
2: Jaga for business. Bemembu.
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5: 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Inumna, any arbine. Elbow bonus.

0: Yo, Eli, why they testing me? Huh? Like, I don't always keep that hammer next
1: like
0: to me.
1: I don't keep that.
0: Like, I ain't got a header to the left
1: like
0: of me.
1: Like, I ain't got a header.
0: Like, we ain't in these streets more than sesame.
1: Ooh.
0: But that shit chicken, why she texting
1: me?
0: Why she keep calling my phone, speaking sexually? Every time I'm out, why she stressing
1: me?
0: You call her Stephanie?
1: Call her, huh?
0: I call her Heffany. I don't open doors for her. You call her Stephanie,
1: call her, huh?
0: I call her Heffany. You call her Stephanie,
1: call her, huh?
0: I call her Heffany. You call her Stephanie,
1: call her, huh?
0: I

Yeah, it's the cash flow, man. Let me pay for the belt off of the ass right there. Listen on. Welcome to Ladies Night Party. What's up, y'all? Listen.